Boy, talk about an interesting collaboration. The Rolling Stones are actually coming out with a new album this July. And one of the songs on the new album will feature that guy right there from The Cure, Robert Smith. A Rolling Stones and Robert Smith song. Again, this is going to be interesting. Phil Collins now in the air tonight. It's 96.3 KKLZ, hits of the 80s, 90s, and more.

We're giving you five opportunities every single weekday to put an extra $1,000 in the palm of your hand. It's our Grand in Your Hand contest here on 96.3 KKLZ. Hits in the 80s, 90s, and more. And by the way, your next opportunity coming up here tomorrow morning at 5 a.m. And then you'll have four more shots throughout the day as well at 7 a.m., 9 a.m., noon, and 2 p.m. So plenty of opportunities to pick yourself up an extra $1,000. My name's Brian Hammer with Survivor Now.

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0: 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My name's Brian Hammer, and it is the Summer of Live, where you have the opportunity to pick a pair of tickets to any Live Nation show that's happening here in the Valley this summer. I mean, there's a ton of them, too. Chelsea Handler, Jonas Brothers, Guns N' Roses, New Kids on the Block, Rod Stewart, the list goes on and on. 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
7: Crash on the freeway in Henderson. It's eastbound 215 Southern Beltway between Via Verde and Stephanie. A huge accident blocking three left lanes. Hour-long delays. Avoid the eastbound 215 if you can. Northbound 15 after Washington. The center lane is blocked from an accident. A crash on northbound 11 at the Elkhorn exit. That accident on the off-ramp is blocking the left lane. 15 northbound after Las Vegas Boulevard. Police activities blocking the left lane. A two-car crash on southbound Rainbow at Hacienda is blocking the right lane. Kerry Edwards, Las Vegas traffic.
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It's our Grand in Your Hand contest here on 96.3 KKLZ, hits of the 80s, 90s, and more, where you have the opportunity to put an extra $1,000 right there on the palm of your hand. And you've got five shots at that every single weekday, by the way. First shot coming up here tomorrow morning at 5 a.m. Then 1 p.m., 7 a.m., 9 a.m., noon, and 2 p.m. Make sure you're listening. 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
2: We got one big delay eastbound on the 215 Southern Beltway between Valle Verde and Stephanie. A huge accident blocking three left lanes, causing over an hour-long delay. Another crash eastbound on the 215 Southern Beltway before Eastern has been moved off to the right shoulder. Northbound 15 after Washington, the center lane blocked from an accident. Multi-car crash westbound Horizon Ridge at High Mesa Drive is blocking multiple lanes. And on the 15 northbound after Las Vegas Boulevard, police activity blocking the left lane. Gary Edwards, Las Vegas traffic.
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There's been a little bit of concern going around as to what's going on with Hyde Lounge inside of T-Mobile Arena. It actually hasn't been open in a long time. Well, Hyde just posted on their Facebook page that they permanently closed on April 29th. Kind of a bummer, but hopefully they do something with that space at T-Mobile. You got Prince now on KKLZ.